0: Oh, God. Did you eat all this acid?
1: That's right.
0: Music! You better pray to God there's some thorazine in that bag. Otherwise, you're in bad fucking trouble.
1: Music, man. Put that table on.
0: What table?
1: Jefferson Airplane. White Rabbit.
0: You want me to throw this thing into the tub when White Rabbit peaks? Is that it?
1: Oh, I begin to think I was going to have to go outside and get one of that goddamn leaks to do.
0: No, man. I'll do it. What are friends for? You ready? Close your eyes. Yeah, good boy.
1: Hurry!